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4: The truth is, unlike you, I never expected the thunderbolt. 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
1: 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But wait a minute, isn't this...
0: Yeah, yes it is.
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3: 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She break it down, she take it low. She's fine as hell, she's about the dough. Doing a thing right on the floor. And money, money she making. Look at the way she's shaking. Make you wanna touch her, wanna taste her. 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She's so much more than you used to. 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

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Yeah, this is how I roll. Animal print pants out control. It's Red Bull with the

take it to the flow now, ooh. Hoops, Spurs, boots. To the flow now, ooh.